0: Turn it up.
1: 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I ain't got no plans to stop it. On Love 107.1.
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2: 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You could bet that, never gotta sweat that. 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

0: Happy Monday. If you had a short weekend, welcome to the club. If you had already a long weekend, well, enjoy wherever you are in the world. Remember to listen to me through the website love1071.com. This is going to be a great day because if it's a working day for you, we're going to have after that a long weekend coming up. Stick around until 10 a.m. and let's kick off this hour with great music. Bring me that
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0: Break Your Heart, Tao Cruz, here on Love 107.1, part of the Fun Asia Network. Morning to you, this is Ren. Hope you're doing well. Well, if you're listening to me, that means you're working today. Welcome to the club. Could I ask
1: for something more? 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

Repeat it. Martin Garrix and Ed Sheeran here on Love 107.1, part of the Fun Asia Network. Morning to you. This is Ren. And did you know that this song was actually recorded way back in 2014, but it officially released only in 2026, meaning fans, me, you, waited around 12 years for it. And before the release, the song became one of the EDM's most famous unreleased tracks, and fans knew it by names like Rewind, Repeated, Replay, Rewind, and Repeat, Rewind. And Martin Garrix first premiered the track live at Ultra Music Festival in 2015. Can you imagine? And the crowd reaction was huge, even though the song never officially came out at the time. Now, Ed Sheeran called it his first EDM song ever, which is true because it's a different style completely for Ed Sheeran. Garrix said working with Ed's vocals was challenging because he wasn't used to producing around a poppy vocal style at the time. And one melody idea for the song reportedly came from an Ed Sheeran WhatsApp voice note sent to Garrix. And the release was delayed for years because of label and contract issues, especially connected to Garrix's old label situation before he launched the Stumped Records. And everyone was so desperate for the song that there were online petitions asking the artist to finally release it. Can you believe it? Now, the 2026 release version was reportedly reworked to sound more modern and radio-friendly compared to the 2015 festival version. But we are saying about more than 12 or 11 years in the works. That is crazy! When you wake up in the morning, the morning show. Exclusively on

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1: I'm waiting up, saving all my precious time, losing light. 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
1: Good morning to you. This is Ren, and let's have a look outside, see what's happening at this time of the morning. The 25th of May, it's 6:21 a.m. And having a look first at Abu Dhabi, I can see that it's clear at the moment. No delays, only a bit of traffic around Al Wathba and Al Dhafra. Moving to Dubai, the E11 seems to be a bit busy after Al Satwa, heading towards downtown, and a bit of delays as well on the E44 Al Khail Road in between Nad Al Sheba and Dubai Design District. Unfortunately, there's already a crash reported in between Oud Mitha and Al Karama going to Al Rigga. E311 seems to be busy as well in between Mirdif and Safe Zone, and a little bit of delays around Al Nasma and Al Tilal on the E611. Please drive safely, and if you spot anything else, drop me a text on 7001.
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0: Hold Me Closer, Elton John and Britney Spears. Here on Love 107.1, part of the Fun Asia Network. Morning to you, this is Ren. And did you know that it was Britney Spears' first new song in 6 years and her first release after the end of her conservatorship and all the things that happened around her? The collab was reportedly suggested by Elton John's husband, who thought music could help Britney rebuild confidence. Now, the song is actually a mashup of three classic Elton John songs: Tiny Dancer, The One, Don't Go Breaking My Heart. And the producer Andrew Watt said that Britney recorded her vocals in less than 2 hours and came fully prepared. Now, Elton John admitted he was nervous Britney might lose confidence during recording, but he said she sounded amazing in the studio. And the cover art used childhood photos of both Elton and Britney instead of modern pictures. And the song debuted at number 6 on the Billboard Hot 100, giving Britney actually one of her biggest chart returns in years. But it was a nice comeback, right?
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0: Good morning to you. This is Ren. It's 6:36 a.m. on your Monday, May the 25th. Let's have a look outside and see what's happening. Abu Dhabi looks okay. There's a bit of traffic, as I already mentioned before, around Al Dhafra and Al Wathba, but nothing major. In Dubai, there's a crash reported around Al Khoz Mall after Al Barsha First. And there's another crash reported as well, as I can see, on the E311 Sheikh Mohammed bin Zayed Road, heading towards the Muhaisna and Al Zahia. And there's a little bit of delay on the E611 after Al Saja'a. Another crash reported in between Hayy al-Qasimiyya and the Sharjah Museum. So please drive safely. If you spot anything else, drop me a text on 7001.
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0: Moby Porcelain here on Love 107.1, part of the Fun Asia Network. Morning to you, this is Ren. Last week was a bit tough on me. My car had an issue. And I was thinking, oh, how many times we've got issues and we don't know who to call and what to do, especially if it's about batteries. But then I said, oh my God, how I didn't think of it. And then I thought of it instantly because I speak about it to you. And I was like, yes, so light batteries, zero maintenance, hassle-free battery, no topping needed, engineered in Korea for premium performance with instant ignition, even in extreme heat, and they are factory fitted in Hyundai and Kia. 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

Skater Boy, Avril Lavigne here on Love 107.1, part of the Fun Asia Network. Morning to you. I used to grow up listening to Avril, and did you know that she was only 16 years old when she signed a record deal worth around $1.25 million? She won a contest at age 14 to sing on stage with Shania Twain in front of about 20,000 people. And this song that we just listened to, Skater Boy, was inspired by a real story about a girl rejecting a skateboarder who later became successful. And by the way, Avril taught herself guitar as a kid using her dad's acoustic guitar, and she created her own fashion brand called Abby Dawn, named after her childhood nickname. And she voiced a character in the animated movie Over the Hedge, by the way. Now she's not performing anymore since 2014, when she battled Lyme disease and later said she was she not good for a month and experienced emotional distraction. Anyway, we love her, and I grew up listening to her, and she inspired generation of pop punk artists like Olivia Rodrigo and Billie Eilish right now. From Avril Lavigne, let's go back in time and listen to Bob Marley, Iron Lion Zion, here on Love. Enjoy it.

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2: BBC News with Neil Nunes. The Democratic Republic of Congo, Uganda and South Sudan have adopted a joint plan to counter the spread of Ebola. It includes improved border monitoring and protection for frontline workers. The WHO says there are more than 900 suspected Ebola cases. Oil prices have plunged more than 5% on Asian markets as investors pin their hopes on a deal to end the U.S.-Iran war. The drop comes despite comments by President Trump urging U.S. negotiators not to rush into an agreement. The Roman Catholic Church has asked for forgiveness from a rural community in Peru over harassment and evictions by a conservative Catholic group. Locals say companies linked to the group seized thousands of hectares of their land. Hundreds of inmates have rioted in a Venezuelan prison, demanding the resignation of its director for alleged torture. Prisoners at the Barinas Penitentiary claim they have been subjected to systematic human rights abuses. The Cuban government says a shipment of 15,000 tons of rice donated by China has arrived in Havana. Cuba has been under a U.S. trade embargo and is grappling with dire food shortages. The Turkish opposition leader Özgür Özel has condemned the government after riot police stormed his party headquarters in Ankara to evict him. A court had ruled to oust him from the leadership. Mr. Özel says he's part of President Erdogan's attempts to win the next elections. Firefighters in Southern California have discovered a crack in a massive tank filled with a toxic chemical. It could potentially ease the pressure inside and lower the risk of a catastrophic explosion. And Las Vegas is hosting the inaugural Enhanced Games, a multi-sport event which allows athletes to use performance-enhancing substances. BBC News.
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0: morning to you and happy Monday, the 25th of May. I'm here with you, Ran, until 10 a.m. Get in touch with me before the long holiday on 0555 66 1071, and let's kick off this hour with Sia Chandelier.
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0: Perfect Strangers, Jonas Blue and JP Cooper here on Love 107.1, part of the Fun Asia Network. Good morning to you. This is Ren, and up next, playing for you a great track that I told you a lot about last week, which is from the one and only Alex Warren, Fever Dream. And now, before that, I have so many news to tell you what's happening around the UAE, especially for the Eid al-Adha holiday, about the parkings and the Salik in Dubai and in Abu Dhabi, and as well how you can win your home here in Dubai. Stick around. Could I ask
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0: Hey, it's Ren, and starting with local news, what is happening? Parking will be free across most public spaces in Dubai starting today, May the 25th to Friday, May the 29th, on the occasion of Eid al-Adha. Dubai's Roads and Transport Authority announced it. So the exemption will be for multi-story parking, and the parking meters will be reactivated on Saturday, May the 30th. Now, the RTA confirmed that its customer happiness centers and service provider centers will be closed during Eid al-Adha holiday, while Customer Happiness Center in Rumul, along with smart kiosks in Deira, Al-Barsha, Al-Tawar, Al-Kifaf, and RTA headquarters will continue to operate 24/7 as usual. Service provider centers will be closed from Tuesday, May the 26th to Friday, May the 29th, and official working hours will resume on Saturday, May the 30th. Now, let's talk about Abu Dhabi's Q Mobility that has announced Eid al-Adha holiday changes to tolls, parking, and service center operations across the Emirates. So, Derb toll gates, including Sas al-Nakhl, Al-Maqta', Rabdan, and Al-Saadiyat, will be free of charge from Monday, May the 25th, until Friday, May the 29th, with normal tolls resuming on Saturday, May the 30th. Tolls at the Al-Ghurm and Ghantoud gates will continue operating 24 hours a day with a charge of 4 dirhams per crossing. And public parking across Abu Dhabi, excluding multi-story facilities, will also be free during the holiday period, with standard fees returning on Saturday, May the 30th. And driver licensing centers in Abu Dhabi and Al Ain will close for the break from May the 25th to May the 31st, resuming operations on June the 1st. And last but not least, Dubai festivals and retail establishments, part of the Department of Economy and Tourism, together with Dubai Chambers, has launched a citywide initiative linking retail spending with the chance to win residential apartments. Yes, that's true. The 12-week campaign called Win Your Home in Dubai is running until August the 30th and invites citizens, residents, and visitors age 18 and above to take part by spending 500 dirhams or more at participating outlets across Dubai. More than 1,000 brands and 3,500 retail locations are involved, with shoppers able to earn entries by scanning a QR code and uploading their receipts. Each additional eligible spend increases the chances of winning when you're home in Dubai. And that's it for The Click.
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0: on Love 107.1, part of the Fun Asian Network. Good morning, this is Ren, and today is Monday. It's the start of a long holiday. If you're feeling cool and you want to invite your co-workers to a last lunch before the holiday comes up, well, I've got an idea for you. I know you might like pizza, they might like burger, or vice versa, and you're like, oh my god, what am I gonna pick? You don't need to pick anymore, because now you can have both with the new Papa John's Cheddar Burger Pizza Collection. Yes, you can choose from the double cheddar Nashville chicken, beef burger pizzas, and much more. It's a full-on burger pizza mashup you need to try. If you want to know more, if you want to order it, download the Papa John's UAE app, order it, and let me know how it tastes on 0555-66-1071.
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0: Good morning to you. This is Ren. It's 7:19 a.m. on your 25th of May. Outside, well, it looks okay in Abu Dhabi. No traffic, no incidents, which is good. Around the E10 and the 11, no traffic around the Khalij Al-Arabi street, not even around the Musaffah. I only see an accident reported in between Al-Mafraq and heading towards Bawabat Al-Sharq Mall, causing a little bit of delays. Now, moving to Dubai, the 11 seems to be busy after Al-Barsha and Al-Sufuh, heading towards Suqaim. Bit of delays as well in between Jumeirah 1 and Al-Satwa. Bit of delays on the E44 on the ramp in between Dubai Design District and Ras Al-Khor. Lots of delays on the E311. There's a crash reported after Mirdif, heading towards the safe zone, exactly after Muhaisna. And if we're talking about the E611, there's another crash reported there in between Warsan 3 and Hay Al-Badi and Khawanish 2. Please drive safely. If you spot anything else, drop me a text on the SMS number 7001.
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1: Hey, it's Ren, and starting with football, in the biggest football story of the weekend, Arsenal will crown Premier League champions for the first time in 22 years after a 2-1 victory over Crystal Palace on the final day of the season. Elsewhere, Tottenham Hotspur secured Premier League survival with a 1-0 win over Everton, and while West Ham United were relegated despite beating Leeds United 3-0. In tennis, at the French Open, former champion Novak Djokovic advanced to round 2 after defeating Giovanni Amici Pericard in 4 sets. Second seed Alexander Zverev cruised through in straight sets, while one of the shocks of the tournament saw American 7th seed Taylor Fritz knocked out by wild card Nishesh Basavaredi. Now, in the women's draw, Emma Raducanu exited the tournament after losing to Solana Sierra, while Mira Andreeva and Belinda Bencic both moved safely into the next round. In cricket, in the IPL, Delhi Capitals defeated Kolkata Knight Riders by 40 runs after posting 203-5. And in F1, the big story came from the Canadian Grand Prix in Montreal, where teenage sensation Kimi Antonelli claimed victory for Mercedes after a dramatic race at Circuit Gilles Villeneuve, and Antonelli secured his 4th straight Formula win after teammate George Russell retired from the lead with a battery failure. Lewis Hamilton finished 2nd for Ferrari, with Max Verstappen completing the podium in 3rd place. And that's it for your sports.
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107.1, part of the Fun Asia Network. Morning to you, this is Ren. So I need to admit something. All right, on Netflix, when the thing about Dubai Bling was on, I didn't watch it. I didn't want to watch it. I didn't want to put myself in it because it was too much bling bling for the real life in Dubai here about real people. So I was like, I'm going to skip it. But then the Desi Bling came up about the Indian community and so on. And I was like, let me have a look at the trailer yesterday. I watched the trailer and it was very intriguing to watch more. And then I watched the first episode and I got hooked. And I'm like, I want to watch this. It's kind of funny. It's kind of different perspective, but still very bling bling. And it will make you say like, really? Where are we living? But I want to know your opinion. Did you watch it? Are you planning to watch it? What are you hooked on Netflix right now? Get in touch on 0555 66 1071.

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0: Alone, Healthy, here on Love 107.1, part of the Phanasia Network. Morning to you, this is Ren, and this is your reminder that in the next hour, I'm making you win. Yes, before we go into the long holiday, I want to give away something to you. So stick around until 10 a.m. Could I ask
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0: Good morning to you. This is Ren. It's 7:37 a.m. right now on your 25th of May. Let's see what's happening outside on the road. Starting off with Abu Dhabi. Bit of delays as I can see around the Mafraq area heading towards Sakhbout City. There was an accident earlier there. Now it's doing fine. The roads are better. Bit of delays around Al-Khalij Al-Arabi Street, but that's it. Moving to Dubai, the 11 is okay. But then it gets busy from Al-Sufuh towards the Al-Sirkal area. And then it gets busy around Oud Mitha and then Deira. There's a crash reported on the E311 after Etihad Mall going towards City Center Al-Tahiyah. It's causing lots of delays. And talking about the E611, bit of traffic as I can see around Al-Awir, heading from Al-Warsan to going into Al-Saj'a. Please drive safely, and if you see anything else, drop me a text on 7001. Could I ask
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0: La Vida Loca, Ricky Martin here on Love 107.1, part of the Fun Asia Network. Morning to you, this is Ren.
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0: All right, who am I talking about today? A lady that everyone talked about her style for the longest time. She was very well known by her figure, by her style, change of hair, change of what she's wearing. Great voice as well. Her real name is Stephanie Joan Angelina Germanotto. All right, known professionally about something completely different. She's an American singer, songwriter, and actress known for her image reinventions and versatility across the entertainment industry. She's an influential figure in popular music with estimated sales of 124 million records. She's one of the best-selling music artists of all time, and publications such as Billboard and Rolling Stone have ranked her among the greatest artists in history. Let's hear about it all from her.
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0: Once I became famous, I thought to myself, well, I want to continue making music. I will and want to continue being in movies, but I want to help people. 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

0: here on Love 107.1, part of the Phoenicia Network. By the way, I need to admit, yesterday I finally watched the movie The Devil Wears Prada 2 here in the UAE cinemas. I liked it. I don't know if you did, but I suggest you go and watch it during the long holiday.
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0: Feel the love across the UAE. All day, all day. This is Love 107.1. As the mercury rises, keep an eye on the weather to stay cool.
1: Good morning to you. This is Ren, and currently it's 7:51 a.m. Let's see what's happening outside. It's 32 degrees Celsius, very hot with hazy sun. The heat's going to reach 42 degrees today. Tonight, clear and very warm with the lowest 29 degrees. Humidity at the moment is at 46%. Sunset is happening at 7:01 p.m. Dubai time.
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0: 107.1, part of the Fun Asia Network. Morning to you, this is Ren. And by the way, let's not forget that the World Cup is happening very, very soon. Everyone is excited for it. FIFA World Cup. The countdown is officially on the biggest one, with the tournament kicking off on June the 11th, 2026, across the United States, Canada, and Mexico. And it will be the first World Cup featuring 48 teams and 104 matches. Too many things happening, and I'm going to give you details about it, specifically about the 2026 World Cup ball that has to be charged. How come? I'm going to tell you more about it in the next hour, so stick around until 10 a.m.
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4: BBC News with Charlotte Gallagher. The Democratic Republic of Congo, Uganda and South Sudan have adopted a joint plan to counter the spread of Ebola. It includes improved border monitoring and protection for frontline workers. The WHO says there are more than 900 suspected Ebola cases. Oil prices have plunged more than 5% on Asian markets as investors pin their hopes on a deal to end the US-Iran war. The drop comes despite comments by President Trump urging US negotiators not to rush into an agreement. The Roman Catholic Church has asked for forgiveness from a rural community in Peru over harassment and evictions by a Catholic group. Locals say companies linked to the group seized thousands of hectares of land. Hundreds of inmates have rioted in a Venezuelan prison, demanding the resignation of its director for alleged torture. Prisoners claim they have been subjected to human rights abuses. The Cuban government says a shipment of 15,000 tons of rice donated by China has arrived in Havana. Cuba has been under a US trade embargo and is grappling with dire food shortages. The candidates standing in Colombia's presidential election have ended their campaigns with promising to boost security. Firefighters in Southern California have discovered a crack in a massive tank filled with a toxic chemical. It could potentially ease the pressure inside and lower the risk of a catastrophic explosion. Las Vegas is hosting the inaugural Enhanced Games, a multi-sport event which allows athletes to use performance-enhancing substances, including testosterone and human growth hormone. The games offer a prize of $250,000 for first place.
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0: Good morning to you and happy Monday, the 25th of May. I'm Ren here with you until 10 a.m. I have a giveaway for you this hour that you don't want to miss before the holiday. So stick around until 10 a.m.
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0: 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Up next, playing for you a great collab in between two amazing voices, Sam Fender and Olivia Dean, Rain Me In here on Love. But first, I've got some news on the click, talking about some things very interesting. Parking, RTA, Dubai. Parking, Q Mobility, Abu Dhabi. And how you can win your home in Dubai. Stick around.
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0: Hey, it's Ren, and starting with local news, what is happening? Parking will be free across most public spaces in Dubai starting today, May the 25th to Friday, May the 29th, on the occasion of Eid al-Adha. Dubai's Roads and Transport Authority announced it. So the exemption will be for multi-story parking, and the parking meters will be reactivated on Saturday, May the 30th. Now, the RTA confirmed that its customer happiness centers and service provider centers will be closed during Eid al-Adha holiday, while customer happiness center in Rumul, along with smart kiosks in Deira, Al-Barsha, Al-Tawar, Al-Kifaf, and RTA headquarters will continue to operate 24/7 as usual. Service provider centers will be closed from Tuesday, May the 26th to Friday, May the 29th, and official working hours will resume on Saturday, May the 30th. Now, let's talk about Abu Dhabi's Q Mobility that has announced Eid al-Adha holiday changes to tolls, parking, and service center operations across the Emirates. So, Derb toll gates, including Sas al-Nakhl, Al-Maqta, Rabdan, and Al-Saadiyat, will be free of charge from Monday, May the 25th, until Friday, May the 29th, with normal tolls resuming on Saturday, May the 30th. Tolls at the Al-Ghurm and Ghantoud gates will continue operating 24 hours a day with a charge of 4 dirhams per crossing. And public parking across Abu Dhabi, excluding multi-story facilities, will also be free during the holiday period, with standard fees returning on Saturday, May the 30th. And driver licensing centers in Abu Dhabi and Al Ain will close for the break from May the 25th to May the 31st, resuming operations on June the 1st. And last but not least, Dubai festivals and retail establishments, part of the Department of Economy and Tourism, together with Dubai Chambers, has launched a citywide initiative linking retail spending with the chance to win residential apartments. Yes, that's true. The 12-week campaign called Win Your Home in Dubai is running until August the 30th and invites citizens, residents, and visitors age 18 and above to take part by spending 500 dirhams or more at participating outlets across Dubai. More than 1,000 brands and 3,500 retail locations are involved, with shoppers able to earn entries by scanning a QR code and uploading their receipts. Each additional eligible spend increases the chances of winning when you're home in Dubai. And that's it for the click.
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0: Poppy, Jessie J, here on Love 107.1. Good morning to you, and good morning to Firas, who's listening. Seems you're working like I am. Welcome to the club of workers. Other people are on holiday. But anyway, good morning to you. This is Love and this is Ren. And as I promised earlier, I want to tell you some details about the biggest FIFA World Cup ever that is happening and kicking off on June the 11th of 2026 across the US, Canada and Mexico. So the games are going to be late for us, maybe in the early morning, after midnight. It will be the first World Cup featuring 48 teams and 104 matches. Now, defending champions Argentina are heading into the tournament among the favorites, alongside Brazil, France, England, and Spain. Several nations, including Uzbekistan, Jordan, Curaçao, and Cape Verde, will make the World Cup debut as well. Now, one thing that is new for this World Cup is the 2026 World Cup ball that has to be charged before every game. So the Adidas Trionda contains a 14-gram sensor operating at 500 Hz, collecting movement data 500 times per second. It tracks speed, spin, and trajectory in real time, and it must be charged before every kickoff like any other device. Can you believe that? Now, combined with stadium cameras, the technology creates a live 3D model of players and the ball in real time, helping improve offside rulings, goal line calls, and VAR decisions with constantly updated data. What are your thoughts on this, on the technology using it in sports? Do you think it's changing what we used to watch and how it was done before? And do you believe right now, because of the tech, we're saying, oh my God, maybe before, because there wasn't this tech and AI thing, maybe so many people or nations or clubs won, but they didn't deserve it because maybe they did a foul or penalty, but we didn't catch it on screen. Let me know what is your opinion on 0555-66-1071. Could I ask for something more?
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0: Morning to you. This is Ren. It's 8:23 a.m. right now. Let's have a look outside. Abu Dhabi looks okay. A bit of delays around Rawda and Adnig and Al Muntazah. That's it. And as well, a bit of delays around the Mohammed bin Zayed City and Al Khalij Al Arabi Street, but no accidents reported. In Dubai, it's a different story. Lots of delays on the 11 Sheikh Zayed Road, especially after Al Satwa, and heavy delays on the E44 on the ramp in between Ghadir Al Tayr and Nad Al Shaba. Bit of delays on the E311 Sheikh Mohammed bin Zayed Road. There's a crash reported before the Mwailah commercial area and city center Al Zahia, going to safe zone, and a crash reported in between Al Nahda Second and Al Nahda Park going towards Sharjah on the E11, and another crash reported around Hayy Al Qasimiyya as well. E611 looks okay at the moment. I can see a bit of delays around Al Awir and Al Sajah. That's it. Please drive safely. If you spot anything else, drop me a text on 7001.
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0: What a great tune! Too good at goodbye, Sam Smith here on Love 107.1, part of the Fun Asia Network. Good morning to you. This is Ren, and we are back with the game. I have two tickets for you from Vox Cinemas to go and watch everything, anything you want, with anything, with whoever you want, and at what time you want. If you play with me the Love Pop Culture Quiz. So I'm going to play for you a clip from a famous movie, and I want you to guess the movie. That's it. Send me a voice note on 0555-66-1071 with the correct answer, and you could be the winner. Simple and easy, okay? Thanks to Vox Cinemas, I have two free tickets. Yalla, I'm going to play it for you, and let's see if you guess it right.
1: So... he said that, that we need to, Runway needs to take control of the narrative of the Speed Pass story and restore credibility. And he thought someone with my expertise would be a good idea. But I thought that for sure you had approved and were excited. And that's why I came in here all like, oh.
2: Amari?
1: Yes.
2: Get Ashley on the phone, please.
1: Hi, good morning, Miranda.
2: Yes, Ashley, flag on the play. We don't need you this morning or ever. So pack up your things and HR will be in to see you shortly.
0: I watched this movie yesterday in the UAE cinemas. It was really nice. Finally, I watched it. What is it? If you guessed it correctly, the movie tickets are going to be yours. Send me a voice note on 0555-66-1071.

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0: Feather, Sabrina Carpenter, here on Love 107.1, part of the Fun Asia Network. Morning to you, this is Ran. I played a clip earlier for you from a movie that I watched in the cinemas yesterday, and it's very famous. Everyone was waiting for it after 20 years of its first release. Now, Onofre got in touch on 0555-66-1071. Let's see if he gave me the correct answer. Hi!
1: Devil Wears Prada 2.
0: Straight to the point. Without hi, without hello, Devil Wears Prada 2. Correct! You are a winner. Enjoy. And remember to tag us on our socials at Love Radio UAE.
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0: Morning to you, this is Ren, and it's currently 8:42 a.m. right now. Let's have a look outside. Bit of traffic around the Khalifa city and as well towards Raha and Bawabat Abu Dhabi in Abu Dhabi. And then moving to Dubai, multiple accidents reported. I can see around the E44 and as well around the E311 Sheikh Mohammed bin Zayed Road. There's a crash reported in between Al Qusais and the Muaylah area. Another accident reported in between Al Nahda Park and the Sahara Center. E611 looks busy as well in between Haybarashi and heading towards Al Saja. Please drive safely. If you see anything else, drop me a text on 7001.
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1: From a great tune to another, now it's time to listen to David Guetta and Estelle. One Love, here on Love 107.1. Enjoy it!

0: 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Keep an eye on the weather to stay cool.
1: Morning to you. This is Ren, and currently it's 8:50 a.m. Outside is 35 degrees. The high is going to be 42. The low is 29. Humidity at the moment is at 35%. Sunset is happening at 7:01 p.m. Dubai time.
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Enjoy it!

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4: BBC News with Neil Nunes. The Democratic Republic of Congo, Uganda and South Sudan have adopted a joint plan to counter the spread of Ebola. It includes improved border monitoring and protection for frontline workers. The WHO says there are more than 900 suspected Ebola cases. Oil prices have plunged more than 5% on Asian markets as investors hope for a deal to end the U.S.-Iran war. The drop comes despite comments by President Trump urging U.S. negotiators not to rush into an agreement. The Roman Catholic Church has asked for forgiveness from a rural community in Peru over harassment and evictions by a Catholic group. Locals say companies linked to the group seized thousands of hectares of land. Inmates have rioted in Venezuela's Barinas Penitentiary, demanding the resignation of its director. They claim they have been subjected to human rights abuses. Candidates standing in Colombia's presidential election have ended their campaigns with a promise to boost security. Abelardo de la Espriella, a right-wing lawyer, said he would take a harder line against criminal groups than the current leftist president Gustavo Petro. A Taliban spokesman has told the BBC the group is committed to granting Afghan women their rights under Islamic law, 5 years after barring them from education. He gave no clear answer on when or whether education for women would return. Firefighters in Southern California have discovered a crack in a massive tank filled with a toxic chemical. It could potentially ease the pressure inside and lower the risk of a catastrophic explosion. And Las Vegas is hosting the first enhanced games where athletes are allowed to use performance-enhancing substances, including testosterone. BBC World News.
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0: Good morning to you. Happy Monday before the long holiday. This is Ren here with you until 10 a.m. Get in touch with me on the WhatsApp number 0555-66-1071 and make sure you follow us on the social media page at Love Radio UAE. Kicking off this hour with One Republic, Run. Wake up in
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0: 101.1, part of the Fun Asia Network. Morning, this is Ren, and earlier we were talking about VAR, we were talking about the FIFA World Cup that is happening very soon, and I asked you, what do you think of the technology? Is it helping right now with the AI, with the VAR and so on, or do you prefer it like before? Or do you think that if the technology was implemented before, many clubs or many nations have been winning and others have been losing, not as it happened? What do you think? Let's see, actually, Firas, what he says on 0555-66-1071. You can send me your voice note.
1: Good morning, Rain. How are you? I definitely go with VAR. As a Bayern München fan and a Germany fan, we suffered a lot in the past from wrong decisions.
0: Mm-hmm.
1: So I think that VAR is fair more, you know?
0: I think, yeah, you're right. VAR is fair more. We can see things more technically. And I believe many decisions have been made wrong in the past. But it is what it is. We cannot change anything, right?
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0: Hey, it's Ren, and starting with local news, what is happening? Parking will be free across most public spaces in Dubai starting today, May the 25th to Friday, May the 29th, on the occasion of Eid al-Adha. Dubai's Roads and Transport Authority announced it. So the exemption will be for multi-story parking, and the parking meters will be reactivated on Saturday, May the 30th. Now, the RTA confirmed that its customer happiness centers and service provider centers will be closed during Eid al-Adha holiday, while Customer Happiness Center in Rumul, along with smart kiosks in Deira, Al-Barsha, Al-Tawar, Al-Kifaf, and RTA headquarters will continue to operate 24/7 as usual. Service provider centers will be closed from Tuesday, May the 26th to Friday, May the 29th, and official working hours will resume on Saturday, May the 30th. Now, let's talk about Abu Dhabi's Q Mobility that has announced Eid al-Adha holiday changes to tolls, parking, and service center operations across the Emirates. So, Derb toll gates, including Sas al-Nakhl, Al-Maqta', Rabdan, and Al-Saadiyat, will be free of charge from Monday, May the 25th, until Friday, May the 29th, with normal tolls resuming on Saturday, May the 30th. Tolls at the Al-Ghurm and Ghantoud gates will continue operating 24 hours a day with a charge of 4 dirhams per crossing. And public parking across Abu Dhabi, excluding multi-story facilities, will also be free during the holiday period, with standard fees returning on Saturday, May the 30th. And driver licensing centers in Abu Dhabi and Al Ain will close for the break from May the 25th to May the 31st, resuming operations on June the 1st. And last but not least, Dubai festivals and retail establishments, part of the Department of Economy and Tourism, together with Dubai Chambers, has launched a citywide initiative linking retail spending with the chance to win residential apartments. Yes, that's true. The 12-week campaign called Win Your Home in Dubai is running until August the 30th and invites citizens, residents, and visitors age 18 and above to take part by spending 500 dirhams or more at participating outlets across Dubai. More than 1,000 brands and 3,500 retail locations are involved, with shoppers able to earn entries by scanning a QR code and uploading their receipts. Each additional eligible spend increases the chances of winning when you're home in Dubai. And that's it for The Click.
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0: What a great track. That was it. Love Me Not to Ravin Laney here on Love 107.1, part of the Fun Asia Network. Good morning to you. This is Ren. And thank you for all the messages I'm receiving, whether you are on holiday, whether you are not. 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It's L-U-V, so you don't need to worry if you're stepping out of your car, okay? Could I ask
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0: Good morning to you. It's 9:20 a.m. right now here in the UAE and in Dubai. Let's have a look outside in Abu Dhabi. What's happening? Bit of delays around the Corniche area and as well towards, let me tell you exactly, Al-Maqta' Bridge and Al-Qana, but no accidents reported. Moving to Dubai, the E11 is busy happening in between the Business Bay area and Al-Quds. There's a crash reported in between the Medina Mall and the Bushagara. Two accidents reported on the E311 Sheikh Mohammed bin Zayed Road, and a bit of delays in between Al Awir and Al Saja on the E611. Please drive safely, and if you spot anything else, drop me a text on 7001.
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5: I know you moved on to someone new. 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I just want to say thank you.

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Reminiscing on those past days, I thought you'd end up with my last name, but that changed. And I traveled around the world, think where you living at now. I heard you moved to Austin, got an apartment and settled down. And every once in a while, I start texting, write a paragraph, but then I delete the message. Think about you like a pastime, I could cry you a river, get you back right. Still, I wasn't ready to act right, used to always think I'd get you back right.

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1: Hey, it's Ren, and starting with football, in the biggest football story of the weekend, Arsenal will crown Premier League champions for the first time in 22 years after a 2-1 victory over Crystal Palace on the final day of the season. Elsewhere, Tottenham Hotspur secured Premier League survival with a 1-0 win over Everton, and while West Ham United were relegated despite beating Leeds United 3-0. In tennis, at the French Open, former champion Novak Djokovic advanced to round two after defeating Giovanni Amici Pericard in four sets. Second seed Alexander Zverev cruised through in straight sets, while one of the shocks of the tournament saw American seventh seed Taylor Fritz knocked out by wild card Nishesh Basavaredi. Now, in the women's draw, Emma Raducanu exited the tournament after losing to Solana Sierra, while Mira Andreeva and Belinda Bencic both moved safely into the next round. In cricket, in the IPL, Delhi Capitals defeated Kolkata Knight Riders by 40 runs after posting to 103 for 5. And in F1, the big story came from the Canadian Grand Prix in Montreal, where teenage sensation Kimi Antonelli claimed victory for Mercedes after a dramatic race at Circuit Gilles Villeneuve, and Antonelli secured his fourth straight Formula win after teammate George Russell retired from the lead with a battery failure. Lewis Hamilton finished second for Ferrari, with Max Verstappen completing the podium in third place. And that's it for your sports.
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Since You've Been Gone, Kelly Clarkson, here on Love 107.1, part of the Funasia Network. Morning to you, this is Ren. Up next, taking you back in time to Michael Jackson, Black or White. If you've watched the movie, Michael, let me know. I'm planning to watch it over the long holiday. I didn't watch it yet. I wanted to book over the weekend, just to tell you. Fully booked. All the timings, all the days in between Friday to yesterday, I mean, in between the afternoon and the evening, all the slots were fully booked. I was shocked. And then I watched Devil Wears Prada too, but I'm planning to watch Michael. If you did, let me know, what is your opinion on it? Should I go and watch it or not? Get in touch on 0555 66 1071.

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4: Morning to you. This is Ren. It's 9:33 a.m. right now. Let's have a look outside. Bit of traffic in Abu Dhabi around Al Qana and as well towards the Musaffah area. And in Dubai, heavy delays on the E311. Two accidents reported, one after the Etihad Mall and one before the Moylah commercial area. E611 looks busy as well in between Al Saja'a and Al Awir. And heavy delays in between Al Rigga, Deira, and Al Khan. Please drive safely. And if you see anything else, drop me a text on 7001.
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0: Work It, Missy Elliott, here on Love 107.1. Morning, this is Ren. And let's talk about the one and only FIFA World Cup that's happening and kicking off on June the 11th of 2026 across the US, Canada, and Mexico. And it will be the first World Cup featuring 48 teams and 104 matches. Now, the final draw has already been completed with some standout groups, including Group C, Brazil, Scotland, Morocco, and Haiti. Group H, that has Spain, Uruguay, Saudi Arabia, and Cape Verde. Group L, England, Croatia, Ghana, and Panama. And Group J, Argentina, Austria, Algeria, and Jordan. Now, host nations USA, Canada, and Mexico automatically qualified, with the opening match scheduled for Mexico City and the final to be played at MetLife Stadium in New York, New Jersey on July the 19th. And FIFA has confirmed this will be the longest World Cup in history, lasting 39 days with a brand new format featuring 12 groups of 4 teams before a round of 32 knockout stage. Now let me know, what is your opinion on it? It's different than any other World Cup. Who are you rooting for? Get in touch on 0555-66-1071. Bring me that
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2: Morning to you. This is Ren. I hope you're doing well. Outside is 35 degrees right now. Today it's going to be very hot with the highest of degrees going to reach 42. And tonight it's going to be clear and very warm with the lowest of 29 degrees. Humidity at the moment is not very high. It's 26%, which is cool. And sunset is happening at 7:01 p.m. Dubai time.
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0: is it for me today. Swim, BTS, here on Love 107.1, part of the Fun Asia Network. Morning, this is Ran. It's time to sign off. Wishing you a long, great holiday. I'm going to be with you on air every single day from 6 till 10 a.m. So join me in the conversation if you're going anywhere. Remember, you can listen to me through the website. If you're not in the car, it's love1071.com. L-U-V, okay? And you can follow us on the social media page at Love Radio UAE. Love you. Ciao, ciao. Take care. Could I ask for
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2: BBC News with Neil Nunes. The Democratic Republic of Congo, Uganda and South Sudan have adopted a joint plan to counter the spread of Ebola. It includes improved border monitoring and protection for frontline workers. The WHO says there are more than 900 suspected Ebola cases. Oil prices have plunged more than 5% on Asian markets as investors hope for a deal to end the U.S.-Iran war. The drop comes despite comments by President Trump urging U.S. negotiators not to rush into an agreement. The Roman Catholic Church has asked for forgiveness from a rural community in Peru over harassment and evictions by a Catholic group. Locals say companies linked to the group seized thousands of hectares of land. Inmates have rioted in Venezuela's Barinas Penitentiary, demanding the resignation of its director. They claim they have been subjected to human rights abuses. Candidates standing in Colombia's presidential election have ended their campaigns with a promise to boost security. Abelardo de la Espriella, a right-wing lawyer, said he would take a harder line against criminal groups than the current leftist president Gustavo Petro. A Taliban spokesman has told the BBC the group is committed to granting Afghan women their rights under Islamic law, 5 years after barring them from education. He gave no clear answer on when or whether education for women would return. Firefighters in Southern California have discovered a crack in a massive tank filled with a toxic chemical. It could potentially ease the pressure inside and lower the risk of a catastrophic explosion. And Las Vegas is hosting the first Enhanced Games, where athletes are allowed to use performance-enhancing substances, including testosterone. BBC World News.
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3: Hey, it's Ren, and starting with local news, what is happening? Parking will be free across most public spaces in Dubai starting today, May the 25th to Friday, May the 29th, on the occasion of Eid al-Adha. Dubai's Roads and Transport Authority announced it. So the exemption will be for multi-story parking, and the parking meters will be reactivated on Saturday, May the 30th. Now, the RTA confirmed that its customer happiness centers and service provider centers will be closed during Eid al-Adha holiday, while customer happiness center in Rumul, along with smart kiosks in Deira, Al-Barsha, Al-Tawar, Al-Kifaf, and RTA headquarters will continue to operate 24/7 as usual. Service provider centers will be closed from Tuesday, May the 26th to Friday, May the 29th, and official working hours will resume on Saturday, May the 30th. Now, let's talk about Abu Dhabi's Q Mobility that has announced Eid al-Adha holiday changes to tolls, parking, and service center operations across the Emirates. So, Derb toll gates, including Sas al-Nakhl, Al-Maqta', Rabdan, and Al-Saadiyat, will be free of charge from Monday, May the 25th, until Friday, May the 29th, with normal tolls resuming on Saturday, May the 30th. Tolls at the Al-Ghurm and Ghantoud gates will continue operating 24 hours a day with a charge of 4 dirhams per crossing. And public parking across Abu Dhabi, excluding multi-story facilities, will also be free during the holiday period, with standard fees returning on Saturday, May the 30th. And driver licensing centers in Abu Dhabi and Al Ain will close for the break from May the 25th to May the 31st, resuming operations on June the 1st. And last but not least, Dubai festivals and retail establishments, part of the Department of Economy and Tourism, together with Dubai Chambers, has launched a citywide initiative linking retail spending with the chance to win residential apartments. Yes, that's true. The 12-week campaign called Win Your Home in Dubai is running until August the 30th and invites citizens, residents, and visitors age 18 and above to take part by spending 500 dirhams or more at participating outlets across Dubai. More than 1,000 brands and 3,500 retail locations are involved, with shoppers able to earn entries by scanning a QR code and uploading their receipts. Each additional eligible spend increases the chances of winning Win Your Home in Dubai. And that's it for The Click.
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1: Yeah. You know what? I like the players. No diggity, no doubt. Play on, play it. Play on, play it. 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

0: get right. 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Black Street Productions. 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We out, we out.
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5: BBC News with Neil Nunes. The Democratic Republic of Congo, Uganda and South Sudan have adopted a joint plan to counter the spread of Ebola. It includes improved border monitoring and protection for frontline workers. The WHO says there are more than 900 suspected Ebola cases. Oil prices have plunged more than 5% on Asian markets as investors hope for a deal to end the U.S.-Iran war. The drop comes despite comments by President Trump urging U.S. negotiators not to rush into an agreement. The Roman Catholic Church has asked for forgiveness from a rural community in Peru over harassment and evictions by a Catholic group. Locals say companies linked to the group seized thousands of hectares of land. Inmates have rioted in Venezuela's Barinas Penitentiary, demanding the resignation of its director. They claim they have been subjected to human rights abuses. Candidates standing in Colombia's presidential election have ended their campaigns with a promise to boost security. Abelardo de la Espriella, a right-wing lawyer, said he would take a harder line against criminal groups than the current leftist president Gustavo Petro. A Taliban spokesman has told the BBC the group is committed to granting Afghan women their rights under Islamic law, 5 years after barring them from education. He gave no clear answer on when or whether education for women would return. Firefighters in Southern California have discovered a crack in a massive tank filled with a toxic chemical. It could potentially ease the pressure inside and lower the risk of a catastrophic explosion. And Las Vegas is hosting the first Enhanced Games, where athletes are allowed to use performance-enhancing substances, including testosterone. BBC World News.
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3: Hey, it's Ren, and starting with local news, what is happening? Parking will be free across most public spaces in Dubai starting today, May the 25th to Friday, May the 29th, on the occasion of Eid al-Adha. Dubai's Roads and Transport Authority announced it. So the exemption will be for multi-story parking, and the parking meters will be reactivated on Saturday, May the 30th. Now, the RTA confirmed that its customer happiness centers and service provider centers will be closed during Eid al-Adha holiday, while Customer Happiness Center in Rumul, along with smart kiosks in Deira, Al-Barsha, Al-Tawar, Al-Kifaf and RTA headquarters will continue to operate 24/7 as usual. Service provider centers will be closed from Tuesday, May the 26th to Friday, May the 29th, and official working hours will resume on Saturday, May the 30th. Now, let's talk about Abu Dhabi's Q Mobility that has announced Eid al-Adha holiday changes to tolls, parking and service center operations across the Emirates. So, Derb toll gates, including Sas al-Nakhl, Al-Maqta, Rabdan and Al-Saadiyat, will be free of charge from Monday, May the 25th until Friday, May the 29th, with normal tolls resuming on Saturday, May the 30th. Tolls at the Al-Ghurm and Ghantoud gates will continue operating 24 hours a day with a charge of 4 dirhams per crossing. And public parking across Abu Dhabi, excluding multi-story facilities, will also be free during the holiday period, with standard fees returning on Saturday, May the 30th. And driver licensing centers in Abu Dhabi and Al Ain will close for the break from May the 25th to May the 31st, resuming operations on June the 1st. And last but not least, Dubai Festivals and Retail Establishments, part of the Department of Economy and Tourism, together with Dubai Chambers, has launched a citywide initiative linking retail spending with the chance to win residential apartments. Yes, that's true. The 12-week campaign called Win Your Home in Dubai is running until August the 30th and invites citizens, residents and visitors age 18 and above to take part by spending 500 dirhams or more at participating outlets across Dubai. More than 1,000 brands and 3,500 retail locations are involved, with shoppers able to earn entries by scanning a QR code and uploading their receipts. Each additional eligible spend increases the chances of winning when you're home in Dubai. And that's it for The Click.
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1: Hey, it's Ren, and starting with football, in the biggest football story of the weekend, Arsenal will crown Premier League champions for the first time in 22 years after a 2-1 victory over Crystal Palace on the final day of the season. Elsewhere, Tottenham Hotspur secured Premier League survival with a 1-0 win over Everton, and while West Ham United were relegated despite beating Leeds United 3-0. In tennis, at the French Open, former champion Novak Djokovic advanced to round two after defeating Giovanni Amici Pericard in four sets. Second seed Alexander Zverev cruised through in straight sets, while one of the shocks of the tournament saw American seventh seed Taylor Fritz knocked out by wild card Nishesh Basavaredi. Now, in the women's draw, Emma Raducanu exited the tournament after losing to Solana Sierra, while Mira Andreeva and Belinda Bencic both moved safely into the next round. In cricket, in the IPL, Delhi Capitals defeated Kolkata Knight Riders by 40 runs after posting 203-5. And in F1, the big story came from the Canadian Grand Prix in Montreal, where teenage sensation Kimi Antonelli claimed victory for Mercedes after a dramatic race at Circuit Gilles Villeneuve, and Antonelli secured his fourth straight Formula win after teammate George Russell retired from the lead with a battery failure. Lewis Hamilton finished second for Ferrari, with Max Verstappen completing the podium in third place. And that's it for your sports.
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2: BBC News with Neil Nunes. The Democratic Republic of Congo, Uganda and South Sudan have adopted a joint plan to counter the spread of Ebola. It includes improved border monitoring and protection for frontline workers. The WHO says there are more than 900 suspected Ebola cases. Oil prices have plunged more than 5% on Asian markets as investors hope for a deal to end the U.S.-Iran war. The drop comes despite comments by President Trump urging U.S. negotiators not to rush into an agreement. The Roman Catholic Church has asked for forgiveness from a rural community in Peru over harassment and evictions by a Catholic group. Locals say companies linked to the group seized thousands of hectares of land. Inmates have rioted in Venezuela's Barinas Penitentiary, demanding the resignation of its director. They claim they have been subjected to human rights abuses. Candidates standing in Colombia's presidential election have ended their campaigns with a promise to boost security. Abelardo de la Espriella, a right-wing lawyer, said he would take a harder line against criminal groups than the current leftist president Gustavo Petro. A Taliban spokesman has told the BBC the group is committed to granting Afghan women their rights under Islamic law, 5 years after barring them from education. He gave no clear answer on when or whether education for women would return. Firefighters in Southern California have discovered a crack in a massive tank filled with a toxic chemical. It could potentially ease the pressure inside and lower the risk of a catastrophic explosion. And Las Vegas is hosting the first enhanced games where athletes are allowed to use performance-enhancing substances, including testosterone. BBC World News.
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3: Hey, it's Ren, and starting with local news, what is happening? Parking will be free across most public spaces in Dubai starting today, May the 25th to Friday, May the 29th, on the occasion of Eid al-Adha. Dubai's Roads and Transport Authority announced it. So the exemption will be for multi-story parking, and the parking meters will be reactivated on Saturday, May the 30th. Now, the RTA confirmed that its customer happiness centers and service provider centers will be closed during Eid al-Adha holiday, while customer happiness center in Rumul, along with smart kiosks in Deira, Al-Barsha, Al-Tawar, Al-Kifaf, and RTA headquarters will continue to operate 24/7 as usual. Service provider centers will be closed from Tuesday, May the 26th to Friday, May the 29th, and official working hours will resume on Saturday, May the 30th. Now, let's talk about Abu Dhabi's Q Mobility that has announced Eid al-Adha holiday changes to tolls, parking, and service center operations across the Emirates. So, Derb toll gates, including Sas al-Nakhl, Al-Maqta', Rabdan, and Al-Saadiyat, will be free of charge from Monday, May the 25th, until Friday, May the 29th, with normal tolls resuming on Saturday, May the 30th. Tolls at the Al-Ghurm and Ghantoud gates will continue operating 24 hours a day with a charge of 4 dirhams per crossing. And public parking across Abu Dhabi, excluding multi-story facilities, will also be free during the holiday period, with standard fees returning on Saturday, May the 30th. And driver licensing centers in Abu Dhabi and Al Ain will close for the break from May the 25th to May the 31st, resuming operations on June the 1st. And last but not least, Dubai Festivals and Retail Establishments, part of the Department of Economy and Tourism, together with Dubai Chambers, has launched a citywide initiative linking retail spending with the chance to win residential apartments. Yes, that's true. The 12-week campaign called Win Your Home in Dubai is running until August the 30th and invites citizens, residents, and visitors age 18 and above to take part by spending 500 dirhams or more at participating outlets across Dubai. More than 1,000 brands and 3,500 retail locations are involved, with shoppers able to earn entries by scanning a QR code and uploading their receipts. Each additional eligible spend increases the chances of winning when you're home in Dubai. And that's it for The Click.
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1: 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Well, this year's gonna be called Gaiocho. Que hola, gata, que hola, omega. And this is how we gonna do it. 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
4: BBC News with Neil Nunes. The Democratic Republic of Congo, Uganda and South Sudan have adopted a joint plan to counter the spread of Ebola. It includes improved border monitoring and protection for frontline workers. The WHO says there are more than 900 suspected Ebola cases. Oil prices have plunged more than 5% on Asian markets as investors hope for a deal to end the U.S.-Iran war. The drop comes despite comments by President Trump urging U.S. negotiators not to rush into an agreement. The Roman Catholic Church has asked for forgiveness from a rural community in Peru over harassment and evictions by a Catholic group. Locals say companies linked to the group seized thousands of hectares of land. Inmates have rioted in Venezuela's Barinas Penitentiary, demanding the resignation of its director. They claim they have been subjected to human rights abuses. Candidates standing in Colombia's presidential election have ended their campaigns with a promise to boost security. Abelardo de la Espriella, a right-wing lawyer, said he would take a harder line against criminal groups than the current leftist president Gustavo Petro. A Taliban spokesman has told the BBC the group is committed to granting Afghan women their rights under Islamic law, 5 years after barring them from education. He gave no clear answer on when or whether education for women would return. Firefighters in Southern California have discovered a crack in a massive tank filled with a toxic chemical. It could potentially ease the pressure inside and lower the risk of a catastrophic explosion. And Las Vegas is hosting the first enhanced games where athletes are allowed to use performance-enhancing substances, including testosterone. BBC World News.
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3: Hey, it's Ren, and starting with local news, what is happening? Parking will be free across most public spaces in Dubai starting today, May the 25th to Friday, May the 29th, on the occasion of Eid al-Adha. Dubai's Roads and Transport Authority announced it. So the exemption will be for multi-story parking, and the parking meters will be reactivated on Saturday, May the 30th. Now, the RTA confirmed that its customer happiness centers and service provider centers will be closed during Eid al-Adha holiday, while customer happiness center in Rumul, along with smart kiosks in Deira, Al-Barsha, Al-Tawar, Al-Kifaf and RTA headquarters will continue to operate 24/7 as usual. Service provider centers will be closed from Tuesday, May the 26th to Friday, May the 29th, and official working hours will resume on Saturday, May the 30th. Now, let's talk about Abu Dhabi's Q Mobility that has announced Eid al-Adha holiday changes to tolls, parking and service center operations across the Emirates. So, Derb toll gates, including Sas al-Nakhl, Al-Maqta', Rabdan and Al-Saadiyat, will be free of charge from Monday, May the 25th until Friday, May the 29th, with normal tolls resuming on Saturday, May the 30th. Tolls at the Al-Ghurm and Ghantoud gates will continue operating 24 hours a day with a charge of 4 dirhams per crossing. And public parking across Abu Dhabi, excluding multi-story facilities, will also be free during the holiday period, with standard fees returning on Saturday, May the 30th. And driver licensing centers in Abu Dhabi and Al Ain will close for the break from May the 25th to May the 31st, resuming operations on June the 1st. And last but not least, Dubai festivals and retail establishments, part of the Department of Economy and Tourism, together with Dubai Chambers, has launched a citywide initiative linking retail spending with the chance to win residential apartments. Yes, that's true. The 12-week campaign called Win Your Home in Dubai is running until August the 30th and invites citizens, residents and visitors age 18 and above to take part by spending 500 dirhams or more at participating outlets across Dubai. More than 1,000 brands and 3,500 retail locations are involved, with shoppers able to earn entries by scanning a QR code and uploading their receipts. Each additional eligible spend increases the chances of winning when you're home in Dubai. And that's it for The Click.
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1: Hey, it's Ren, and starting with football, in the biggest football story of the weekend, Arsenal will crown Premier League champions for the first time in 22 years after a 2-1 victory over Crystal Palace on the final day of the season. Elsewhere, Tottenham Hotspur secured Premier League survival with a 1-0 win over Everton, and while West Ham United were relegated despite beating Leeds United 3-0. In tennis at the French Open, former champion Novak Djokovic advanced to round two after defeating Giovanni Amici Pericard in four sets. Second seed Alexander Zverev cruised through in straight sets, while one of the shocks of the tournament saw American seventh seed Taylor Fritz knocked out by wild card Nishesh Basavaredi. Now, in the women's draw, Emma Raducanu exited the tournament after losing to Solana Sierra, while Mira Andreeva and Belinda Bencic both moved safely into the next round. In cricket, in the IPL, Delhi Capitals defeated Kolkata Knight Riders by 40 runs after posting 203-5. And in F1, the big story came from the Canadian Grand Prix in Montreal, where teenage sensation Kimi Antonelli claimed victory for Mercedes after a dramatic race at Circuit Gilles Villeneuve, and Antonelli secured his fourth straight Formula win after teammate George Russell retired from the lead with a battery failure. Lewis Hamilton finished second for Ferrari, with Max Verstappen completing the podium in third place. And that's it for your sports.
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1: 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It's Robin Thicke alongside Mr. Lover.

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2: BBC News with Neil Nunes. The Democratic Republic of Congo, Uganda and South Sudan have adopted a joint plan to counter the spread of Ebola. It includes improved border monitoring and protection for frontline workers. The WHO says there are more than 900 suspected Ebola cases. Oil prices have plunged more than 5% on Asian markets as investors hope for a deal to end the U.S.-Iran war. The drop comes despite comments by President Trump urging U.S. negotiators not to rush into an agreement. The Roman Catholic Church has asked for forgiveness from a rural community in Peru over harassment and evictions by a Catholic group. Locals say companies linked to the group seized thousands of hectares of land. Inmates have rioted in Venezuela's Barinas Penitentiary, demanding the resignation of its director. They claim they have been subjected to human rights abuses. Candidates standing in Colombia's presidential election have ended their campaigns with a promise to boost security. Abelardo de la Espriella, a right-wing lawyer, said he would take a harder line against criminal groups than the current leftist president Gustavo Petro. A Taliban spokesman has told the BBC the group is committed to granting Afghan women their rights under Islamic law, 5 years after barring them from education. He gave no clear answer on when or whether education for women would return. Firefighters in Southern California have discovered a crack in a massive tank filled with a toxic chemical. It could potentially ease the pressure inside and lower the risk of a catastrophic explosion. And Las Vegas is hosting the first enhanced games where athletes are allowed to use performance-enhancing substances, including testosterone. BBC World News.
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4: BBC News with Neil Nunes. The Democratic Republic of Congo, Uganda and South Sudan have adopted a joint plan to counter the spread of Ebola. It includes improved border monitoring and protection for frontline workers. The WHO says there are more than 900 suspected Ebola cases. Oil prices have plunged more than 5% on Asian markets as investors hope for a deal to end the U.S.-Iran war. The drop comes despite comments by President Trump urging U.S. negotiators not to rush into an agreement. The Roman Catholic Church has asked for forgiveness from a rural community in Peru over harassment and evictions by a Catholic group. Locals say companies linked to the group seized thousands of hectares of land. Inmates have rioted in Venezuela's Barinas Penitentiary, demanding the resignation of its director. They claim they have been subjected to human rights abuses. Candidates standing in Colombia's presidential election have ended their campaigns with a promise to boost security. Abelardo de la Espriella, a right-wing lawyer, said he would take a harder line against criminal groups than the current leftist president Gustavo Petro. A Taliban spokesman has told the BBC the group is committed to granting Afghan women their rights under Islamic law, 5 years after barring them from education. He gave no clear answer on when or whether education for women would return. Firefighters in Southern California have discovered a crack in a massive tank filled with a toxic chemical. It could potentially ease the pressure inside and lower the risk of a catastrophic explosion. And Las Vegas is hosting the first Enhanced Games, where athletes are allowed to use performance-enhancing substances, including testosterone. BBC World News.
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2: BBC News with Neil Nunes. The Democratic Republic of Congo, Uganda and South Sudan have adopted a joint plan to counter the spread of Ebola. It includes improved border monitoring and protection for frontline workers. The WHO says there are more than 900 suspected Ebola cases. Oil prices have plunged more than 5% on Asian markets as investors hope for a deal to end the U.S.-Iran war. The drop comes despite comments by President Trump urging U.S. negotiators not to rush into an agreement. The Roman Catholic Church has asked for forgiveness from a rural community in Peru over harassment and evictions by a Catholic group. Locals say companies linked to the group seized thousands of hectares of land. Inmates have rioted in Venezuela's Barinas Penitentiary, demanding the resignation of its director. They claim they have been subjected to human rights abuses. Candidates standing in Colombia's presidential election have ended their campaigns with a promise to boost security. Abelardo de la Espriella, a right-wing lawyer, said he would take a harder line against criminal groups than the current leftist president Gustavo Petro. A Taliban spokesman has told the BBC the group is committed to granting Afghan women their rights under Islamic law, 5 years after barring them from education. He gave no clear answer on when or whether education for women would return. Firefighters in Southern California have discovered a crack in a massive tank filled with a toxic chemical. It could potentially ease the pressure inside and lower the risk of a catastrophic explosion. And Las Vegas is hosting the first enhanced games where athletes are allowed to use performance-enhancing substances, including testosterone. BBC World News.
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4: Hello, just gone 4 o'clock. How you doing? My name is Eddie. Happy Monday. It is the only working day of the week, hopefully for you. And if you're off today, well, I'm going to be here, so, you know, I feel a bit jealous. But hey, I got Taylor Swift for you on the way. Up first, though, The Kurs with So Young.

0: I'll be honest with you. I'm a full-on Swiftie now. There's nothing that's going to stop me. How you doing? My name is Eddie. On the way, I've got this for you. Olivia Rodrigo's brand new one called Drop Dead. That's on the way for you. But right before that, I've got Ren on the Click with all the latest updates next.
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3: Hey, it's Ren, and starting with local news, what is happening? Parking will be free across most public spaces in Dubai starting today, May the 25th to Friday, May the 29th, on the occasion of Eid al-Adha. Dubai's Roads and Transport Authority announced it. So the exemption will be for multi-story parking, and the parking meters will be reactivated on Saturday, May the 30th. Now, the RTA confirmed that its customer happiness centers and service provider centers will be closed during Eid al-Adha holiday, while Customer Happiness Center in Rumul, along with smart kiosks in Deira, Al-Barsha, Al-Tawar, Al-Kifaf, and RTA headquarters will continue to operate 24/7 as usual. Service provider centers will be closed from Tuesday, May the 26th to Friday, May the 29th, and official working hours will resume on Saturday, May the 30th. Now, let's talk about Abu Dhabi's Q Mobility that has announced Eid al-Adha holiday changes to tolls, parking, and service center operations across the Emirates. So, Derb toll gates, including Sas al-Nakhl, Al-Maqta, Rabdan, and Al-Saadiyat, will be free of charge from Monday, May the 25th, until Friday, May the 29th, with normal tolls resuming on Saturday, May the 30th. Tolls at the Al-Ghurm and Ghantoud gates will continue operating 24 hours a day with a charge of 4 dirhams per crossing. And public parking across Abu Dhabi, excluding multi-story facilities, will also be free during the holiday period, with standard fees returning on Saturday, May the 30th. And driver licensing centers in Abu Dhabi and Al Ain will close for the break from May the 25th to May the 31st, resuming operations on June the 1st. And last but not least, Dubai festivals and retail establishments, part of the Department of Economy and Tourism, together with Dubai Chambers, has launched a citywide initiative linking retail spending with the chance to win residential apartments. Yes, that's true. The 12-week campaign called Win Your Home in Dubai is running until August the 30th and invites citizens, residents, and visitors age 18 and above to take part by spending 500 dirhams or more at participating outlets across Dubai. More than 1,000 brands and 3,500 retail locations are involved, with shoppers able to earn entries by scanning a QR code and uploading their receipts. Each additional eligible spend increases the chances of winning when you're home in Dubai. And that's it for The Click.
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1: All right, taking a look at the traffic. Heading northbound is all right. However, Al-Khail Road heading southbound is a bit slow moving at the moment. Hesse Street, it's all clear towards JVC, but there's a bit of congestion just as you get closer to the JVC district after you pass the Al Barsha police station. If there's anything I've missed out, 7001 is the SMS. Get in touch only if it's absolutely safe to do so.
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1: How you doing? I'm Eddie, and starting with golf as Wyndham Clark carded an 11 under par final round of 60 to win the CJ Cup Brian Nelson by 3 shots and finish 30 under par. The American becomes the 10th man to finish a fourth round tournament 30 under or better since 1983. And in the world of cycling, Norway's Fredrik Diversens won stage 15 of the Giro d'Italia after the final lap in Milan was neutralized because of rider complaints about the race condition. The 29-year-old Uno X Mobility rider was rewarded for his breakaway and crossed the line of the biggest win of his career, ahead of three Italians, Mirko Mestri, Martin Marcellucci, and Mattia Bass, as an expected bunch sprint never materialized. And last but not least, in athletics, Greece's Kristan Kolomiv was the only athlete to beat a world record at the controversial Enhanced Games in Las Vegas. The 32-year-old clocked 20.81 seconds in the men's 50-meter freestyle, eclipsing Australian Cameron McAvoy's 20.88, which he set in March. But Kolomiv's time will not be recognized by official authorities. And that's your sports.
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0: That's another legend of music. Back into time. Back into time. With E and.
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3: How you doing? My name is Eddie. Hope you're having a great afternoon. I'm going to be with you all the way till 8 o'clock. And one thing I absolutely love out there is John Cena. I mean, he's the sweetest man out there. And right now, as we're getting closer, I mean, literally, we are in the Eid holidays right now, is just watching Netflix and binging stuff on TV. And he's got a guilty pleasure, which I think we need to start watching, because a lot of people are sleeping on this. It is genuinely a sleeper. He says it as well. I'll tell you what it is right after Kanye West. Here's Alex Warren with Fever Dream right here on Love 107.1.

0: Kanye West right here on Love 107.1, part of the Funimation Network. How you doing? My name is Eddie, and they were talking to John Cena about his guilty pleasure to watch on Netflix. I mean, everyone's got one guilty pleasure to watch on Netflix. His favorite, he says, that Secret Millionaire. He's talking about Million Dollar Secret. What it is you've got 12 contestants, and one of them gets to hold on to $1 million for the show. If anybody else figures out who's holding on to that $1 million, they get ejected off the show. But then you get to keep the money at the end of it, which I think is absolutely phenomenal. It is great. However, I don't think I would be able to participate in that. I've got the biggest mouth ever. What is your guilty pleasure on Netflix right now? I've heard Desi Bling is the ongoing guilty pleasure. It's like Dubai Bling, but Desi? I don't know. Have you seen that? Let me know. 0555-661-071. Here's Duck Sauce.
1: Barbra Streisand.

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2: How you doing? I'm Eddie, and today's highest was 39 degrees Celsius. Tonight is going to be clear and very warm with lows of 28 degrees Celsius.
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3: BBC News with Neil Nunes. The Democratic Republic of Congo, Uganda and South Sudan have adopted a joint plan to counter the spread of Ebola. It includes improved border monitoring and protection for frontline workers. The WHO says there are more than 900 suspected Ebola cases. Oil prices have plunged more than 5% on Asian markets as investors hope for a deal to end the U.S.-Iran war. The drop comes despite comments by President Trump urging U.S. negotiators not to rush into an agreement. The Roman Catholic Church has asked for forgiveness from a rural community in Peru over harassment and evictions by a Catholic group. Locals say companies linked to the group seized thousands of hectares of land. Inmates have rioted in Venezuela's Barinas Penitentiary, demanding the resignation of its director. They claim they have been subjected to human rights abuses. Candidates standing in Colombia's presidential election have ended their campaigns with a promise to boost security. Abelardo de la Espriella, a right-wing lawyer, said he would take a harder line against criminal groups than the current leftist president Gustavo Petro. A Taliban spokesman has told the BBC the group is committed to granting Afghan women their rights under Islamic law, 5 years after barring them from education. He gave no clear answer on when or whether education for women would return. Firefighters in Southern California have discovered a crack in a massive tank filled with a toxic chemical. It could potentially ease the pressure inside and lower the risk of a catastrophic explosion. And Las Vegas is hosting the first enhanced games where athletes are allowed to use performance-enhancing substances, including testosterone. BBC World News.
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6: Hey, how you doing? I'm Eddie. Just gone 5 o'clock. I'll be with you all the way till 8 p.m. I got Girls Aloud on the way and some updates about some interesting celebrities. I'll tell you all about that in about 20 minutes. Up first, though, Bobby Brown with Two Can Play That Game.
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0: Girls Aloud with The Promise, right here on Love 107.1, part of the Funasia Network. How you doing? My name is Eddie. I think finally, during this long weekend and holiday, I will get to go and watch Devil Wears Prada 2, because I've been itching to watch it, but then work comes up, and this comes up, and that comes up, and what's coming up is this! Lady Gaga and Doechii, Runway. This was on the brand new Devil Wears Prada. That's on the way, but before that, Ren's on the click next.
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5: Hey, it's Ren, and starting with local news, what is happening? Parking will be free across most public spaces in Dubai starting today, May the 25th to Friday, May the 29th, on the occasion of Eid al-Adha. Dubai's Roads and Transport Authority announced it. So the exemption will be for multi-story parking, and the parking meters will be reactivated on Saturday, May the 30th. Now, the RTA confirmed that its customer happiness centers and service provider centers will be closed during Eid al-Adha holiday, while customer happiness center in Rumul, along with smart kiosks in Deira, Al-Barsha, Al-Tawar, Al-Kifaf, and RTA headquarters will continue to operate 24/7 as usual. Service provider centers will be closed from Tuesday, May the 26th to Friday, May the 29th, and official working hours will resume on Saturday, May the 30th. Now, let's talk about Abu Dhabi's Q Mobility that has announced Eid al-Adha holiday changes to tolls, parking, and service center operations across the Emirates. So, Derb toll gates, including Sas al-Nakhl, Al-Maqta, Rabdan, and Al-Saadiyat, will be free of charge from Monday, May the 25th, until Friday, May the 29th, with normal tolls resuming on Saturday, May the 30th. Tolls at the Al-Ghurm and Ghantoud gates will continue operating 24 hours a day with a charge of 4 dirhams per crossing. And public parking across Abu Dhabi, excluding multi-story facilities, will also be free during the holiday period, with standard fees returning on Saturday, May the 30th. And driver licensing centers in Abu Dhabi and Al Ain will close for the break from May the 25th to May the 31st, resuming operations on June the 1st. And last but not least, Dubai Festivals and Retail Establishments, part of the Department of Economy and Tourism, together with Dubai Chambers, has launched a citywide initiative linking retail spending with the chance to win residential apartments. Yes, that's true. The 12-week campaign called Win Your Home in Dubai is running until August the 30th and invites citizens, residents, and visitors age 18 and above to take part by spending 500 dirhams or more at participating outlets across Dubai. More than 1,000 brands and 3,500 retail locations are involved, with shoppers able to earn entries by scanning a QR code and uploading their receipts. Each additional eligible spend increases the chances of winning when you're home in Dubai. And that's it for The Click.
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1: Taking a look at the traffic right now. Hesse Street looks all right. However, a bit of congestion as you're getting on to the JVC district off of Hesse Street. That traffic is heading eastbound from what I see here. Also, a bit of congestion on Umsukame Street heading towards Mall of the Emirates, and also on the other side, away from Mall of the Emirates towards Dubai Hills. Anything I've missed out? 7001 is the SMS. Keep in touch only if it's absolutely safe to do so.
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5: How you doing? My name is Eddie, taking a look at the roads right now. Sheikhzayed Road heading northbound is a bit slower than usual. Also, Umm Sukaym Street heading towards Dubai Hills off of Mall of the Emirates is a bit slow moving at the moment. Speeds down to about 50 kilometers per hour. Hesse Street towards JVC is looking all right. However, if you get closer to JVC as you pass the Al Kail Road and Al Barsha Police Station, the traffic kind of starts getting heavy as there's only one entrance into JVC from Hesse Street. So keep that in mind if you're heading down that way. Al Kail Road is looking all right at the moment, however, a bit of congestion heading southbound, surprisingly, in front of Dubai Design District. Anything I've missed out? 7001 is the SMS. Get in touch only if it's safe to do so.
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1: Well, they formed in LA, mixing funk, punk, and rap long before that became normal in rock music. Their breakthrough came with Under the Bridge and Give It Away, while albums like Californication turned them into stadium stars. Their bassist, Flea, is famous for his wild energy and shirtless performances. Any guesses who I'm talking about?
0: Artists that changed the world.
1: Our artists that changed the world today is none other than Red Hot Chili Peppers. Here they are with Other Side, right here on Love.

0: 97.1. How you doing? My name is Eddie, and isn't it so beautiful that Jessie J is finally cancer-free? And she said that she was sobbing for hours after her final operation that confirmed that she is cancer-free. I think it is beautiful. I got a little, you know, teary-eyed when I heard that. Also, Taylor Swift's wedding. There is a potential super famous guest turning up, but I'll tell you who it is right after Jay-Z.
1: 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All day, all day. 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
1: As the mercury rises, keep an eye on the weather to stay cool.
0: How you doing? I'm Eddie, and today's highest was 39 degrees Celsius. Tonight is going to be clear and very warm with lows of 28 degrees Celsius.
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1: You ready, B? Let's go get him.

Jay-Z and Beyonce right here on Love 107.1, part of the Funasia Network. How you doing? My name is Eddie, and Taylor Swift's wedding is this summer. Is it the next summer? Nobody knows, because the Swift and Kelce family have kept their wedding plans tightly under wraps, let's be honest. But Prince Harry did a radio interview just a couple days ago, and they asked him, hey, so are you invited? And he was like, no comment, which means obviously he's going. But he said that, I'm hoping and I'm sure there might be an invitation around, but we'll see. He's lying. Come on. You're telling me Travis Kelce, the children of Prince William, Taylor Swift, you know, Prince George, Princess Charlotte, they've all taken photos together, but they're not invited. Come on. Your stardust for you on Love.

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2: BBC News with Neil Nunes. The Democratic Republic of Congo, Uganda and South Sudan have adopted a joint plan to counter the spread of Ebola. It includes improved border monitoring and protection for frontline workers. The WHO says there are more than 900 suspected Ebola cases. Oil prices have plunged more than 5% on Asian markets as investors hope for a deal to end the U.S.-Iran war. The drop comes despite comments by President Trump urging U.S. negotiators not to rush into an agreement. The Roman Catholic Church has asked for forgiveness from a rural community in Peru over harassment and evictions by a Catholic group. Locals say companies linked to the group seized thousands of hectares of land. Inmates have rioted in Venezuela's Barinas Penitentiary, demanding the resignation of its director. They claim they have been subjected to human rights abuses. Candidates standing in Colombia's presidential election have ended their campaigns with a promise to boost security. Abelardo de la Espriella, a right-wing lawyer, said he would take a harder line against criminal groups than the current leftist president Gustavo Petro. A Taliban spokesman has told the BBC the group is committed to granting Afghan women their rights under Islamic law, 5 years after barring them from education. He gave no clear answer on when or whether education for women would return. Firefighters in Southern California have discovered a crack in a massive tank filled with a toxic chemical. It could potentially ease the pressure inside and lower the risk of a catastrophic explosion. And Las Vegas is hosting the first enhanced games where athletes are allowed to use performance-enhancing substances, including testosterone. BBC World News.
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4: Just gone 6 o'clock. How you doing? My name is Eddie. I'll be with you all the way till 8 o'clock. Drive safe out there. This is the hour where I give you the chance to win 2 tickets to go watch whatever movie you want down at Vox Cinemas. I got Paul Russell on the way with Meghan Trainor. Up first though, Kygo.
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0: Paul Russell and Megan Trainor with Slippin' right here on Love 107.1. How you doing? My name is Eddie. Are you ready for the Eid and the vacation and the busy roads and the not being at work? I love it. I'm already waiting for 8 o'clock to go home. But guess what? I'll be back here tomorrow anyways. Don't get a day off. On the way is this. Don't
1: rain me in. Me too.
0: Olivia Dean and Sam Fender with Don't Rain Me In. That is on the way. But right before that, I've got Ren on the click with all the latest updates next. Could I ask for
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7: Hey, it's Ren, and starting with local news, what is happening? Parking will be free across most public spaces in Dubai starting today, May the 25th to Friday, May the 29th, on the occasion of Eid al-Adha. Dubai's Roads and Transport Authority announced it. So the exemption will be for multi-story parking, and the parking meters will be reactivated on Saturday, May the 30th. Now, the RTA confirmed that its customer happiness centers and service provider centers will be closed during Eid al-Adha holiday, while Customer Happiness Center in Rumul, along with smart kiosks in Deira, Al-Barsha, Al-Tawar, Al-Kifaf, and RTA headquarters will continue to operate 24/7 as usual. Service provider centers will be closed from Tuesday, May the 26th to Friday, May the 29th, and official working hours will resume on Saturday, May the 30th. Now, let's talk about Abu Dhabi's Q Mobility that has announced Eid al-Adha holiday changes to tolls, parking, and service center operations across the Emirates. So, Derb toll gates, including Sas al-Nakhl, Al-Maqta, Rabdan, and Al-Saadiyat, will be free of charge from Monday, May the 25th, until Friday, May the 29th, with normal tolls resuming on Saturday, May the 30th. Tolls at the Al Ghurm and Ghantoud gates will continue operating 24 hours a day with a charge of 4 dirhams per crossing. And public parking across Abu Dhabi, excluding multi-story facilities, will also be free during the holiday period, with standard fees returning on Saturday, May the 30th. And driver licensing centers in Abu Dhabi and Al Ain will close for the break from May the 25th to May the 31st, resuming operations on June the 1st. And last but not least, Dubai festivals and retail establishments, part of the Department of Economy and Tourism, together with Dubai Chambers, has launched a citywide initiative linking retail spending with the chance to win residential apartments. Yes, that's true. The 12-week campaign called Win Your Home in Dubai is running until August the 30th and invites citizens, residents, and visitors age 18 and above to take part by spending 500 dirhams or more at participating outlets across Dubai. More than 1,000 brands and 3,500 retail locations are involved, with shoppers able to earn entries by scanning a QR code and uploading their receipts. Each additional eligible spend increases the chances of winning when you're home in Dubai. And that's it for the click.
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0: Franz Ferdinand, but Take Me Out right here on Love 107.1. How you doing? My name is Eddie, and Dubai is doing the most Dubai thing ever. They're giving away something really cool and special for summer for Eid al-Adha. I'll tell you right after Passenger.
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Passenger right here on Love 107.1 with Let Her Go. How you doing? My name is Eddie. I hope you've not let me go. I'll be here all the way till 8 o'clock. And Dubai's doing something really cool, specifically actually Dubai Municipality and Dubai Public Parks. They're giving away ice cream for Eid. How cool and sweet is that? So they're doing this from 5 p.m. to 7 p.m. just around sunset, making sure it's not too hot so you don't get like sticky fingers and all sort of stuff like that on the first day of Eid. And where can you get the free ice cream? Well, Creek Park, Mushrif National Park, Zabil Park, Al Safa Park, Al Barsha Pond Park, Al Nahda Pond Park. They've made sure they do this across Dubai. So whether if you're at the very tip top of Dubai, northern side, or as south as, let's say, I think Al Safa Park is the most southern Dubai park at this moment. Yeah, you've got all of that covered. And here's the thing. I don't think there's a limit to how many ice creams you can take, so you can just drive through all of these. Go to Creek Park, then go to National Park, and then the Zabil, Safa, Barsha, Al Nahda for your ice cream. Because why not? You know, who's going to stop you? It's Eid after all. How great is that? If you're going to do it, let me know. 0555-661-071. Send me pictures from that day. All right. Here's Sam Smith with Diamonds right here on Love 107.

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1: How you doing? I'm Eddie, and starting with golf, as Wyndham Clark carded an 11 under par final round of 60 to win the CJ Cup Brian Nelson by 3 shots and finish 30 under par. The American becomes the 10th man to finish a fourth round tournament 30 under or better since 1983. And in the world of cycling, Norway's Fredrik Diversens won stage 15 of the Giro d'Italia after the final lap in Milan was neutralized because of rider complaints about the race condition. The 29-year-old Uno X Mobility rider was rewarded for his breakaway and crossed the line of the biggest win of his career, ahead of three Italians, Mirko Mestri, Martin Marcellucci, and Mattia Bass, as an expected bunch sprint never materialized. And last but not least, in athletics, Greece's Kristan Kolomiv was the only athlete to beat a world record at the controversial Enhanced Games in Las Vegas. The 32-year-old clocked 20.81 seconds in the men's 50-meter freestyle, eclipsing Australian Cameron McAvoy's 20.88, which he set in March. But Kolomiv's time will not be recognized by official authorities. And that's your sports.
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4: 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Traffic.
6: Well, taking a look at the traffic across Dubai right now, a bit of congestion on Al Hail Road heading towards Dubai Creek Harbour. And also heading northbound Nadal Hamar Street into the airport tunnels. Kind of congested at the moment, heading towards Tawar Fourth and Beirut Street, obviously out of the airport tunnel. Al Nahda Street heading towards Dubai Police General Headquarters from 311 Sheikh Mohammed bin Zayed Road. It's a bit slow moving the closer you get to Dubai Club for People of Determination and the Stadium Metro Station, as well as a bit of congestion is reported right here on Ittihad Street in Sharjah, heading northbound towards the Majaz waterfront. 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

Zara Larson and Shakira right here live on Love 107.1, part of the Fun Asia Network. How you doing? My name is Eddie, and this is your chance to win two tickets to Vox Cinemas and watch whatever movie you want. All you have to do is just send me a WhatsApp on our number, 0555-661-071, your name alongside the answer. And the question today is, which movie's theme song is this? It is iconic. It is May, so we're about 23 days away from, actually, 21 days away from the international whatever movie that was day. So let me know on our WhatsApp, 0555-661-071.

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1: How you doing? I'm Eddie, and today's highest was 39 degrees Celsius. Tonight is going to be clear and very warm with lows of 28 degrees Celsius.
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Dua Lipa with New Rules right here on Love 107.1. How you doing? My name is Eddie, and about 10 minutes ago, I played you this for a chance to win two tickets to go to Vox Cinemas and watch whatever movie you want. It is May. May the 4th was about 21 days ago, and the correct answer is Star Wars Layla. Congratulations! You're going home with two tickets to watch whatever movie you want down at Vox Cinemas. Make sure you keep listening. Tomorrow, Ren gives you the chance as well, all the way from 6 a.m. to 10 a.m. Here's Toni Braxton for you on Love 107.1. This one's called You're Making Me High.

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3: BBC News with Neil Nunes. The Democratic Republic of Congo, Uganda and South Sudan have adopted a joint plan to counter the spread of Ebola. It includes improved border monitoring and protection for frontline workers. The WHO says there are more than 900 suspected Ebola cases. Oil prices have plunged more than 5% on Asian markets as investors hope for a deal to end the U.S.-Iran war. The drop comes despite comments by President Trump urging U.S. negotiators not to rush into an agreement. The Roman Catholic Church has asked for forgiveness from a rural community in Peru over harassment and evictions by a Catholic group. Locals say companies linked to the group seized thousands of hectares of land. Inmates have rioted in Venezuela's Barinas Penitentiary, demanding the resignation of its director. They claim they have been subjected to human rights abuses. Candidates standing in Colombia's presidential election have ended their campaigns with a promise to boost security. Abelardo de la Espriella, a right-wing lawyer, said he would take a harder line against criminal groups than the current leftist president Gustavo Petro. A Taliban spokesman has told the BBC the group is committed to granting Afghan women their rights under Islamic law, 5 years after barring them from education. He gave no clear answer on when or whether education for women would return. Firefighters in Southern California have discovered a crack in a massive tank filled with a toxic chemical. It could potentially ease the pressure inside and lower the risk of a catastrophic explosion. And Las Vegas is hosting the first enhanced games where athletes are allowed to use performance-enhancing substances, including testosterone. BBC World News.
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5: Just gone 7 o'clock. How you doing? My name is Eddie. It's my last hour with you today. For that, I got Justin Timberlake and Timbaland together on the way. Up first, though, Jason Derulo. That's not how he says it. Hold on. Jason Derulo. Yep, I'm getting fired.
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0: Justin Timberlake and Timbaland with Sexy Back right here on Love 107.1, part of the Funasia Network. What's your plan for the Eid weekend? Or basically starting tomorrow. Let me know. 0555-66-1071. On the way, I've got Somber's brand new one for you. It's called Homewrecker. That's on the way. But right before that, I've got Ren on the click next.
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6: Hey, it's Ren. I'm starting with local news. What is happening? Parking will be free across most public spaces in Dubai starting today, May the 25th to Friday, May the 29th, on the occasion of Eid al-Adha. Dubai's Roads and Transport Authority announced it. So the exemption will be for multi-story parking, and the parking meters will be reactivated on Saturday, May the 30th. Now, the RTA confirmed that its customer happiness centers and service provider centers will be closed during Eid al-Adha holiday, while Customer Happiness Center in Rumul, along with smart kiosks in Deira, Al-Barsha, Al-Tawar, Al-Kifaf, and RTA headquarters will continue to operate 24/7 as usual. Service provider centers will be closed from Tuesday, May the 26th to Friday, May the 29th, and official working hours will resume on Saturday, May the 30th. Now, let's talk about Abu Dhabi's Q Mobility that has announced Eid al-Adha holiday changes to tolls, parking, and service center operations across the Emirates. So, Derb toll gates, including Sas al-Nakhl, Al-Maqta, Rabdan, and Al-Saadiyat, will be free of charge from Monday, May the 25th, until Friday, May the 29th, with normal tolls resuming on Saturday, May the 30th. Tolls at the Al-Ghurm and Ghantoud gates will continue operating 24 hours a day with a charge of 4 dirhams per crossing. And public parking across Abu Dhabi, excluding multi-story facilities, will also be free during the holiday period, with standard fees returning on Saturday, May the 30th. And driver licensing centers in Abu Dhabi and Al Ain will close for the break from May the 25th to May the 31st, resuming operations on June the 1st. And last but not least, Dubai festivals and retail establishments, part of the Department of Economy and Tourism, together with Dubai Chambers, has launched a citywide initiative linking retail spending with the chance to win residential apartments. Yes, that's true. The 12-week campaign called Win Your Home in Dubai is running until August the 30th and invites citizens, residents, and visitors age 18 and above to take part by spending 500 dirhams or more at participating outlets across Dubai. More than 1,000 brands and 3,500 retail locations are involved, with shoppers able to earn entries by scanning a QR code and uploading their receipts. Each additional eligible spend increases the chances of winning Win Your Home in Dubai. And that's it for The Click.
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1: Taking a look at the traffic right now, heading northbound on E311 seems slightly busier than usual. The traffic starts around the Luarca passing Murdoch City Center going all the way to Ajman. Traffic kind of gets better right after National Paints Bridge, surprisingly. Parallel to that, Nadal Hammer Street into the airport tunnel is kind of congested at the moment as well. As you exit the airport tunnel, the congestion gets even slower. Bumper-to-bumper traffic expected on Beirut Street heading towards Sharjah. Anything I've missed out? 7001 is the SMS. Get in touch only if it's safe to do so.
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Morris with Uptown Funk right here on Love 107.1. How you doing? I'm Eddie. My question is this. What was the last movie that you've cried to? Okay, might be a bit, you know, like personal and intrusive, who knows, but what's the last movie that you've cried to? Because Joe Jonas has got one, and it's a very interesting one. I'll tell you right after Tina Turner. Here's Tate McRae with Greedy first, right here on Love 107.1.

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5: How you doing? My name is Eddie. I'll be with you all the way till 8 o'clock. And I was asking, what movie makes you cry? Because they did a little interview with Nick Jonas. He's in this brand new movie called Power Ballad. And they asked him in an interview, like, is there any movie or a song or something out there that makes you super emotional? He said the movie Power Ballad's got a couple scenes in it, which makes him really emotional, thinking about being a father and how hard it is. And, you know, you need to take care of the kids and all that. And he said, outside of that, when I cry over a movie, it's The Lion King. I've never cried to The Lion King. However, there's two movies that have really just bawled my eyes out. One was Inside Out, the first one, when they let go of the little elephant. And just about a couple months ago, well, actually, maybe a month ago, the brand new one with Ryan Reynolds, Project Hail Mary, I cried three times over the three-hour movie, which I thought was a bit much, but hey, it just feels good. What movie makes you cry? 0555-66-1071 is the WhatsApp. Let me know. I might need it over the Eid holiday. Here's Usher and Alicia Keys for you right here on Love.

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1: Well, taking a look at the traffic right now across Dubai, a bit of congestion on E311 heading northbound towards Sharjah. The traffic starts around Murdoch City Center, speeds down to about 30 kilometers per hour. Parallel to that, Al Ittihad Street is very slow moving into Sharjah as well. That's passing Dubai International Airport and also Dubai Police General Headquarters, speeds down to just about 10 kilometers per hour. Also, the same goes for heading southbound on E311 towards Sheikh Rashid Road, passing Dubai Creek. If there's anything I've missed out, 7001 is the SMS. Get in touch only if it's absolutely safe to do so.
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0: As the mercury rises, keep an eye on the weather to stay cool.
3: How you doing? I'm Eddie, and today's highest was 39 degrees Celsius. Tonight is going to be clear and very warm with lows of 28 degrees Celsius.
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plot on my drive to the top. 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